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1: Hey there, Mirchi Mornings. Par main hoon Priscilla, tumhare saath mein. The party has officially started. फिलहाल अभी तुम किचन में चाय चढ़ाकर टीम्स कॉल पे गुड मॉर्निंग एवरीवन बोलने वाले हो या फिर स्कूल ड्रॉप ऑफ के बाद सीक्रेटली गाड़ी में 5 एक्स्ट्रा मिनट साइलेंस एंजॉय कर 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
1: 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Report के हिसाब से Taylor Swift may have invited Blake Lively to her wedding as a way to smooth things over and close the chapter on their reported friendship drama. 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
1: Hello there, my Mirchi family. मैं हूँ Priscilla, तुम्हारे साथ में. सुन रहे हो Mirchi Mornings. और आप सुनने वाले हैं कि दुनिया में क्या चल रहा है.
2: Mirchi Hour Got 3.
1: सबसे पहले UK Prime Minister Keir Starmer announced that he is stepping down and said he will support a smooth transition to the next leader. This means the UK could see yet another PM in pretty short span of years. And number two per, in Texas, an Indian origin homeowner said he removed Lord Ganesha idol after concerns raised during the home selling process. The story has sparked discussions online around personal expression, comfort and housing experience. And number three per, Turkey's World Cup journey ended after FIFA's tie break rule came into play. Head-to-head results mattered before goal differences. Yani ki sirf score nahi, kis se haare ho aur kis se jeete ho, wo bhi रिपोर्ट कार्ड में काउंट होता है. फुटबॉल फैंस एवरीवेयर कलेक्टिवली सेइंग कि रूल बुक भी पढ़नी पड़ती है क्या. दैट्स इट फॉर Mirchi Mornings पर Mirchi आवर का 3 विद मी Priscilla. कनेक्ट करो मुझसे इंस्टा और एक्स पर. मेरा हैंडल है Mirchi Priz, दैट इज MIRCHIPRIS. एंड व्हाट्सएप नंबर है 9033 Mirchi, दैट्6472444. स्टे ट्यून्ड एंड स्टे हॉट.

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0: 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It's the biggest love anthem of this summer. Gana number 6 hai Tujhko with Arijit Singh and Sunidhi Chauhan.
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2: 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फॉर फुल वैल्यू एंड विद 0 deductions, and you'll also get an additional $5 per gram on exchanged gold with diamond purchases. 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

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And remember my friends, it's an Amit Jaitley of Sai USA INC presentation. 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
1: not donkey, have a funky time. दोस्तों, कुछ लव सॉन्ग सुनते ही लगता है कि ये गाना लिखा नहीं गया है, किसी ने ना बस दिल की बात रिकॉर्ड कर दी। शाम शानदार लाइव सुन रहे हैं आप और मैं हूं आपकी मिर्ची 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